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Energy. I'm doing okay, you do it your way. Hits Music Only. Tell the funeral for heartache. We bury trouble in the ground. Hey, this is Dermot Kennedy on Energy. Hit Music Only.

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